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0: Medic 212. State Patrol called back. State turned law enforcement believe this may be a stabbing victim. He was thrown from a black Jeep, has a laceration of face and chin. We're dispatching county against stage first law enforcement. Medic 212, 1705.
1: Crash 221's en route with 4.
0: Confirm to the brush fire.
1: Confirm.
0: Brush 221 en route with 4, stay right, 21, 1705.

0: from East County, assault. I'm in the West Palm Mall Post, 139. 33 initially reported as an unknown male bleeding on the side of the road now. DOT is advising maybe a stabbing, was thrown from a black Jeep. Has a hole in his ankle. State Patrol requesting to know if first rider refused.
1: Medic 931 on scene.
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1: 1706. Guard, I close the call.
0: 33, 1706. Can you come up and whatever that is, too? A stabbing and received en route. Affirm, all bear sites are on scene yet.
1: 37, I'll be in.
0: 37, 1706.

Ambrosch, 291. 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Brush 291, 1707.

0: 750, I'll post up on 90. Wait for that black Jeep. Copy.
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0: copies, aim clear 1709. 3202, this is One Atchee on DNRPO.
1: 4202 on NATO.
0: 3202, what's your ETA to incident 177?
2: Continued westbound high rate.

0: block, the two hooks on the front are going to be blue. Advises it's a dealership plate, leave out of Washington. Two occupants in the vehicle is a Kaidosan Lucier and a Jimmy unknown last. Says the Jimmy individual was the one driving. The vehicle is registered to a Stephanie Sternberg.
1: Broken.
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3: 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Me about 30 seconds and I should be on the scene. 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You're broken, but I heard you about 30 seconds.

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4: A black Jeep hardtop with blue decals. Also, the hooks on the front are going to be blue. Should have a front dealer plate, two male subjects in the vehicle.
2: Received black Jeep hardtop with blue decals, blue hooks on the front, dealer plate, occupied times two, males,
4: 1714. I'm going to hop on Flock and see if any of the cameras and kit attached might have picked up something similar.
5: 55.
2: Gigamas County, assault just occurred, 101 Links Lane.
4: 37.
2: 101 Links Lane, the boarding party was pushed into her gate by a neighbor who lives across the street. Unknown where he's at now, no weapons involved, she's at her residence. Has an abrasion on her arm, laceration on the elbow, refused aid.
4: 37,
2: 1715.
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3: And stage all resources at Red Fly Shop for now, the initiating.
4: 5, and I'll be en route for 109. 4, I'm still 206, headed that way.
2: Copy. Kickham received 1750. Also, Brush 291, confirm this will be State Route 821 in the area of Milepost 12.
3: That's affirmative. It will be Milepost 12.
2: Receive correct address, State Route 821, Milepost 12. Also, confirm roll your incoming units from Yakima and Sela.
4: Again. Copy. I'm going to divert to 37.
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2: 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Mills, Kickham 204 and 206, confirm received.
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2: Received 1717.
3: Brush, they're from 821 Command. 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On 2002 will be clear returning. 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
3: We'll have you stand by. I'll check with Brush 291, stand by.
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2: 124, 1718, and Kickham units en route for the assault. State Patrol advised possible plate Charles William Robert 9389. Returns to a black 2023 Jeep Grand Cherokee to a Stephanie Sternberg Edmonds.
4: 37.
3: 27.
2: 37, 17.
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1: Confirm that Medic 212 is not needing assistance on I-90.
2: Thank you.
3: No, 619, that one's hurt.
0: JCOM Medic 212.
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1: 2002, thank you. 2002, 1722. Medic. 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
4: Call for Medic 292.
1: Red.
4: Yes.
1: Stand by 221.
4: Scratchy and broken. Salibi said stand by at red.
1: Switch to TAC 5. Take on a patrol. There will be a firearm in the vehicle, unknown if it's a pellet gun or a real, and it'll be assault 2 for the male and assault 2 for the female.
2: East 82, better location for this.
0: We'll be milepost 12 off of 821 near Red's Fly Shop. YTC Brush 429 will be State Route 821, milepost 12.
1: Okay. Updated location on 841, milepost 12. We'll head that way. Thank you.
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0: Palm 619 Hayek, we're still west from 83.
1: 333 west from 93.
2: 3 Palm 619, 303, 725.

0: There's a Khalil and PD in the median 882, if you could notify. We just went past.
1: Come, eyes on the vehicle west from 82.
2: 204, 1726.
3: Seven 204, I'm west from 91.
1: 204, 206, how far back?
4: Just past 95, in or out.
0: He's behind him now.
1: For a second.
2: 204, 1727. Kickama Patrol's Law Main closed, emergency traffic only. Kickama Patrol's Law Main closed, emergency traffic only, 1727.
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2: 204, 1727.
6: 4207 is calling into dispatch. Is that negative?
5: I believe they were. Unsure if they were confused upon what dispatch reaching out to one of us. If all is clear, then I think we're good. Thank you.
2: 204,
7: 1728. 3 will be a black Jeep with blue decals and blue hooks on the front. Possible registration, Charles William Roberts, 9389. Victim advised possibly has a dealer plate.
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1: I'm over here sitting at 78.
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9: Rush 221 on scene, 1729.
1: I'll send you the overpass.
2: 204 southbound under the overpass, 1729.
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0: 204 eastbound on West Side Road.
1: Eastbound on West Side Road, 1731.
0: 204, turn incoming, can I get someone to be ready at Spites on the east side of West Side?
2: 37, I'll go back through, Clay Allen will be there.

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1: 40.
0: Received. I should be able to set up there at South Cleveland.
1: Number 37, do it again.
0: I should be able to set up there at South Cleveland, or maybe even Mohair.

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3: 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You can cancel the incoming resources from Yakima.
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1: 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It's extremely scratchy static.
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0: on Highway 821 on the west side. There will be past Red Fly Shop on a blind corner. You'll see a gravel road with a brown gate, and the gate is flagged with pink on it. How do you copy?
1: The west side of Highway 821, on a blind corner, the gate is flagged with pink.
0: That you copy, and it's on gravel road as well.
1: I copy. Thank you.
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0: 21 heat exposure, North Cora Street at the John Wayne Trail. Station 21 heat exposure, North Cora Street at the John Wayne Trail, W0966-1740.
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0: Medic 291 en route. 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Medic 291, 1742.
1: 2002 is in quarters.
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1: 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KCOM, all patrols, law main, reopened, resume normal traffic, 1744.

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KCSO, Frank, 34. Regard 1827. So F. Frank, 34. Jacomb 34, confirm if you received. No contact, 1827.

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1: Can't for me, 21 command.
0: Command.
1: Fire's contained and turned over to DNR. Command terminated. Brush 292 will remain on scene, assisting. All other KBFR units are clear returning.
0: Fire contained. Turned over to DNR. Command terminated. Brush 292 remaining on scene. All KBFR units clear returning. 1845.

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0: As time allows, can you contact Yakima, see if they have a drug canine available? And it could be any time tonight. If that works for them, it'll be at our office.
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0: Kickham 37, Yakima County does have the canine in service on another call. We'll contact you when finished.
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0: and previously contacts. We stopped May 30th, cleared Steve Charles with 303. We stopped May 2nd, cleared Adam Aggressive with 777. Was stopped April 17th, cleared Steve Charles with 321.
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0: Techcom, East County for Kittitas, San Juan in person, Mason Street, 96 Lincoln. 34, 1917. Traffic safety hazard, 200 East Mountain View Avenue, behind Super 1.
1: 128.
0: 128, behind Super 1, male is lying on the roadway next to a beer bottle. 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
1: 9-4.
2: Roger 4, 1933, Kickle Mountain Circle, lost property. Report, Jack in the Box, 99 Lincoln. 115, 1933. Tigger 128, 2028 surrendered out of state. Denied firearm applicant. Respondent times one.
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0: 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Yeah. Red Chevy Equinox, no plate.
1: 128, 1942. Tom 34, status.
2: 34.
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0: Onto it. 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
0: Last of Howard, first of Joseph, middle of W. William, east the third, 0927 72, DL number.
1: Onto it.
0: Henry Ocean William, 7235 86.
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0: I'll talk with you. I west 90, now pull to the shoulder just east of exit 70, a green Subaru Outback, Boise Zebra Adam, 0563, severe lane travel across all three lanes, erratic speeds, erratic braking, near collision.
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0: 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Reporting party called back. Advised her neighbor's husband came up to the gate and is yelling at her through her yard. Still obtaining further.
1: 37.
0: 37, 1956.
2: Fire District 3, trash bag on fire outside Easton School gymnasium doors. 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

0: 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Wood with nails in the roadway, 5th and Railroad, 107 Lincoln.
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0: In the alley behind Bailey Brad with Jason Cullen and Alex Schottbill.
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1: 52. 52, 2120.
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0: 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It's 4202 and 4207. 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Arrived Ellensburg, be going out of service.
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0: 17?

0: 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Order violation, phone detail, 117 Lincoln.
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1: My MDC is not working. Can you go ahead the info?
2: Third party report, Susie Albright called Crisis Line, reported attempting suicide by cutting wrists in the bathtub. Received a call from Crisis Line 10 ago. Attempted to contact, but went to voicemail. Will be a juvenile caller.
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0: 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My computer's still not working.
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Fast clear alarm, clear alarm, fire. Unconfirmed, fire alarm, 610 Madison Avenue. Fast clear alarm, fire. Unconfirmed, fire alarm, 610 Madison Avenue. WNGR 966-23.

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1: Medic 211, transporting 236. Medic 212 en route, McElroy Park, 21-year-old female, constant breathing, seizing, will be located inside a white Toyota. History of PNAS seizures in the past 15 has had 3. Her boarding party believes she's having a grand mal, currently still seizing, has smoked high amounts of marijuana in the last 2 to 3 hours. Medic 212, 236.

Bird 940 status? 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

0: 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University Way on Wildcat Way, and we're blocking the right lane of University Way and registration.
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1: 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And if you can also run her out of California.
0: 33, 23, 56. 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

0: again. 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Felon for assault 2. Connell. Suspended revoke, third degree, no expiration. California. Shows expired. Suspended revoke.
1: 33. Now I'll be code 4.
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0: 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Three middles, A. Adam, D. David, C. Charles, 05-20-2002, DL number.
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0: Yeah, I received a note to make a truck stop.
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0: Gummies County Weapons Complaint. Patrick in Maine, get a staff. 52. Yeah, 9-1 hang up, weapons complaint. Male caller advisor with two subjects in the intersection that had guns. They then disconnected after saying be careful.
1: 52.
2: 52, 231.
3: There's 52, want to Hilton City units, two of them.
1: Sure.
0: 108, 52, 231.

0: Kick out 52 also. History in the phone number shows a unknown injury accident reported November of 2025 at that same location. The subject gave first name of Billy Bob, no name record.
1: 52. 52, 233. 37, can you come over, Andrew?
0: 37, 233.

0: want to take care of myself, 134 and up. Also, any answer on callback?
1: Attempting now.

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0: Oh, for Patrol, say one car, deer, not injured, collision, could you see my plus three? A white Honda Civic is now standing by on the shoulder of 0821 near mile plus 25. Advisable contact insurance for a tow. Deer is clear of the roadway. Not requesting contact.
1: 10-4.

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0: FYI, you have a senior prank occurring with lawnmowers, other vehicles traveling down Moundview. They were told to get off the main roads, but they're going to be headed towards school.
1: Received.
0: Fifty-four, 127. You also have follow vehicles that are filming it.
1: Received. I'm en route.
0: Thank you.

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1: Medic 291 en route. 1205 North Rainier Street, number 2107. 62-year-old female, conscious breathing, is HPD, disoriented, history of heart problems. 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Medic 291, 735.

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0: Position, somebody. Information reporting party is in a red Dodge Charger. Is following till East Wenatchee. Position, somebody.

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0: Block Northrop Highway, Charles King Lincoln 8957.
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Station 99, Station 71, 76, 73, Hemorrhage, 121 Palouse Road, WNSR 966-903.

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0: 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I'm on for a harassment report, Tacoma Avenue, 22 Lincoln.
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0: 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Can you tell John 43?
1: John 40, 939.

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2: Wednesday, June 3rd, 2026. Break. IFPL info, all zones level 1, preparedness levels national 2, regional 1, Okinawan anti public use restriction, none. Today's forecasted NF DRS indices, METHAL, ERC 53rd percentile, BI 4 use percentile, preparedness level 1, staffing level 1, fire danger moderate, Chelan, ERC 4 use percentile, BI 36th percentile, preparedness level 1, staffing level 1, fire danger high, Valley, ERC 73rd percentile, BI 84th percentile, preparedness level 3, staffing level 3, fire danger high. Upper Basin, ERC 67th percentile, BI 49th percentile, preparedness level 1, staffing level 1, fire danger moderate. Lower Basin, ERC 70th percentile, BI 67th percentile, preparedness level 2, staffing level 2, fire danger high. Upper Yakima, ERC 74th percentile, BI 58th percentile, preparedness level 2, staffing level 1, fire danger high. Lower Yakima, ERC 78th percentile, BI 87th percentile, preparedness level 3, staffing level 4, fire danger moderate. Break.

0: 401-1003.
1: Oregon discussion. An incoming cold front will bring light showers and isolated afternoon evening thunderstorms across portions of central Oregon, John Day Basin, and Union/Wallowa counties. Breezy winds will also accompany the passing frontal system, leading to gusts up to 50 miles per hour for the Simcoe Highlands and Kittitas Valley. Elsewhere, gusts of 30 to 35 miles per hour are expected. Another system Friday will bring windy and dry conditions across the Columbia Basin. Lake 690, Kittitas Valley, sky weather, mostly cloudy, a slight chance of showers in the morning, then a chance of showers in the afternoon. Maximum temperature 70 to 78 degrees, except 61 to 71 degrees in the ridges. Minimum humidity is 34 to 44%. Winds, valleys, and lower slopes, northwest winds up to 5 miles per hour, increasing to west 7 to 13 miles per hour, with gusts up to 25 miles per hour in the afternoon. Ridges and upper slopes, west winds 1 to 5 miles per hour, increasing to 7 to 13 miles per hour in the afternoon. Chance of wetting rain 0%. Break. Zone 625, East Washington, South Central Cascade Mountains. Sky weather, mostly cloudy, a slight chance of showers in the morning, then a chance of showers in the afternoon. Maximum temperature 61 to 70 degrees, except 53 to 61 in the ridges. Minimum humidity 45 to 60%. Winds, valleys, and lower slopes. West winds up to 5 miles per hour, increasing to 5 to 11 miles in the afternoon. Ridges and upper slopes, west winds 2 to 7 miles per hour, increasing to 7 to 13 miles per hour in the afternoon. Chance of wetting rain 0%. This concludes the fire weather forecast at 1005 KE9669 KOC 284 WNAS 693.
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0: Telecom Ellensburg. Order violation in progress. 101 South Central Street, number 138 South Pearl Street. Eddie Davis is blocking the reporting party, Rebecca Sandvik, from entering the building. It's HBD.
1: Three.
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10-7-8, Hill Front of Manor. East 90 at the bottom of the 54 ramp. I got a VIN for you. Four Tom 1, Boy Edward 3, 0 King 1, 6 Union 1, 31531. Can you send me that return? 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

on fire, South Creole on fire, Roslyn fire, District 7, Station 72. Vehicle fire inside a detached garage in the area of 122 Russ Road. Creole on fire, South Creole on fire, Roslyn, District 6 and Station 72. Vehicle fire inside a detached garage in the area of 122 Russ. W0966-1036. 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
0: 26, 1048.

This is a drill. This is a drill. Engine 291, medic 293 arriving on scene to a small single-story residence. Nothing showing. Can hear an audible alarm. Will be initiating command and investigating.

sitting top on the hike stopping. West 90, correction, East 90, 56. Boy 1, that's a, looks like Boy 10065 Bolt.

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1: 301, this is Wenatchee.
0: Yeah, good morning. You can show myself along with engine 4305, change location, town 15, range 15, section 10. We'll be mobile in the air for the day. Thanks, 4301.
1: Copies and clears at 1121.
2: Engine 291, medic. 291 responding to CO alarm.

that there is one occupant and still inside. You ask her to vacate the residence. We'll meet her up front. Dispatch from engine 291, we're on scene. Can you please ask the resident one more time to vacate the residence? TICOM or dispatch, engine 291 on scene of a single-story residence. Nothing showing, no C-arm, alarm heard, investigating, initiating command.

Tandem 4-3 on DNR Clemens. 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
1: Sick patient, 412 North Lincoln Street. A third party report from nurse at KVH says a 67-year-old female, conscious and breathing, is shaking, short of breath, has knee infection, nausea, vomiting, and no bowel movements in 3 days, concerned about sepsis.
0: 1893.
1: 1893, 1145.

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2: Controls runway vehicle southbound in the northbound lanes of 0395 from mile post 70 dark sedan. No district 4 units in the area. Standing route 1205. DNR 14 status.
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2: Okay, 14 status.

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That 124? Well, that 124. Told you.

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0: They come home for safety hazard just occurred safely.
1: 1-3.
0: 138 Safeway, reporting party was parked next to a gold CRV Honda. Had an unattended infant and a 4-year-old juvenile inside. A mother came out of the store as reporting party was calling. Reporting party is requesting law enforcement contact the female.
1: 1-3.
0: 138-1212. Kick out 138 DOL delay for the plate.
1: 1-3.
0: 12-12.

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0: 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I'm changing work locations to Town 21, Range 13, Section 7, Cochise Lake Road.
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2: If that's Trapper, can you tell me you're clipped?
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0: Rachel Gee or Michaela Fuller, Kent.
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0: 1-0-9-12-38.

Cummings County Animal Problem behind 2014 West Jack Creek Road. 50 behind 2014 West Jack Creek Road. Two pit bulls loose. History of them attacking reporting parties' dogs. Owners are not home. Okay, 12-0.

0: 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Lane travel, flow rate.
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1: Wondering.
0: 1201 East Helen Avenue, Central Park Apartments, red mid-2000s Toyota Tundra pickup backed up into a parked silver BMW in the parking lot and left 5 ago. Driver was a mid-30s to 40s white male with long black hair, last seen heading westbound on Helena.
1: Under 8.
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0: Reporting party drove by a couple ago, saw a male walking around the residence. Reporting party spoke to the homeowner, advised nobody should be there. The homeowner's name and number is attached to the call. Also, male was alone, appeared to be loitering, and was on the mailbox side of the roadway. White male, long blonde hair, last seen wearing a beige t-shirt, sweatshirt around the waist and shorts.
1: 56.
0: 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On West County Civil Matter phone detail, 903 50 to Lincoln.
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0: 10 if I want to make seven. 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David 6, 3, 7, 0, 8, King.
1: Copies. Do you have an ETE back to Ellensburg?
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Ellensburg. Check welfare, Fred Meyer. Two units. Okay. 110, 201 South Water, Fred Meyer. Mid-20s, year old white male. Last seen wearing an orange shirt, khaki shorts, has long brown hair. Was seen running through the store, knocked items over, almost knocked some subjects over. He's currently located in the back of the store by the milk department. I repeat, the store manager is talking to the subject, attempting to ascertain what's occurring with him. Males, possibly HBD or VUCSA, and incoherent. 110-1330, WIZ465.

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1: 401-1345, KCOM 206, status. 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
1: Yakima 27, you got it for 4301.
0: Yeah, if your engine 4305 and Yakima 61 plus 1 could respond to a mutual aid incident on Thompson Road up there in Highlands, that'd be great.
1: Right, yeah, we'll be in route.
0: Copy. And yeah, once you guys get in route, that'll be incident 179.

0: Yakima 27, 4301. You are cut off on that incident number.
1: Yeah, 4301. Your incident number will be 179.

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1: 4301, wind at you, copies direct. What's your ETA?
0: ETE 30 minutes, and myself 4305 and Yakima 61 plus 1 will all be in route.
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0: 10 fell on Burbank. Stop. Horse 8, 21, 14. Lake Tennessee, 5, Charles Paul, 2 9.
1: You can show me on scene of incident 179. Let me know. I can give you a quick size up.
2: That size up when you are.
1: Fire name will be Thompson Road. Location will go with the lat long that was given. Incident commander will be Yakima 25. Size is approximately 4 acres. Values at risk are structures and infrastructure at this time. Fire behavior is creeping to some running at this time through grass and sage.

0: 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Do you have the spread potential?
1: We'll call it moderate potential at this time.
0: Confirming the IC is Yakima 25.
1: Affirmative. Yakima 25 at this time. I'm in Unified Command with Chief 2.
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0: Sunburst Coast High, green the roadway westbound 90 miles of 109 link.
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1: Relayer, do you rear attack 5?

Birmingham, East County. Civil matter phone details, Nam Road 58, Lincoln. Forty six, 1409.

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1: 4305, this is Wenatchee.
0: Yeah, Wenatchee, you can show engine 4305, arrived on scene of incident 179, we'll be tying in with the IC. Thanks, 4305.

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1: 301, this is Wenatchee.
0: Engine 4301 will be arriving on scene of incident 179 and tying in with Jesse.
1: Copies and clears, 1413.

0: Apache, Yakima 6-1, Engineer Clemens.
1: 6-1, this is Wenatchee.
0: Wenatchee, Yakima 6-1+1 has arrived on scene of incident 179 and will be tied with the IC. Thank you. Yakima 6-1 clear.
1: Copies and clears, 1413.

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1: Well, I live 24.
0: I'll be out in my vehicle in Ellensburg. No sense.
1: Well, I live 24, 15, 14.

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0: Copy. Tandem on DNR Clemens.
1: Tandem, this is Tonanti.
0: You can show the odd tandem hand crew arrived on scene to incident 179 and will be tying in with IC.
1: Copy the odd tandem hand crew on scene of incident 179 tying in with IC.
0: Thank you, odd tandem clear.

0: Wenatchee Dispatch, 4305 on DNR Coleman.
1: Five. This is Wenatchee.
0: Yeah, Wenatchee, I got a full size up when you're ready.
1: Wenatchee is ready.
0: Yeah, Wenatchee, reporting address would be 571 Thompson Road. Data report, June 3rd, 2026. Initial attack on scene, 1420. Incident number 179. Break. Fire will be the Thompson fire. Incident commander would be Chief 2. Fire location is Town 14, Range 17, Section 34. Latitude 46 degrees, 39 decimal 562. Longitude negative 12041 decimal 080. Break. Jurisdiction will be Yakima County Fire District 1. Estimate size on arrival will be 4 to 5 acres. Spread potential is moderate. Character of fire will be creeping, smoldering. Fuel groups burning will be grass and sage. Primary fuel group will be grass and shrubs. Same for adjacent fuel group. Values at risk will be houses / public safety. Flame length is under 2. Break. Position on slope would be upper third. Percent of slope would be 41 to 55%. Aspect would be southwest. The wind direction is coming from the west. The wind speed is 0 to 5 with gusts of 6. Hazards would be urban interface and power lines. Is a human cause. And our initial strategy is full suppression. PAL copy.
1: Could I get the longitude?
0: Negative 120 degrees, 41 decimal 080. I'll copy.
1: Good copy. And what is the initial incident complexity? 125.
0: Yeah, I see 5.
1: Copy, can clear us 1433.

0: 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Thompson Road. 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

0: Tell us some aggressive eastbound 94 exit 54. A newer maroon Chevrolet pickup with an orange tarp on the bed. Lane travel near collision. High rate 100 plus.
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Station 21, disregard unconfirmed fire alarm, Dougmore Hall. Station 21, disregard unconfirmed fire alarm, Dougmore Hall. WNZN 66, 14.

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0: Erratic, you saw 90 from Office 109, a black Porsche SUV with no plates, low rate, upside down trip permit in the rear window.
1: I'm going in there.
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0: and erratic westbound 90 from exit 93, a small white sports car near collision high rate.
1: 3 8 on out of position.
0: 15, 15.

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0: District 7, Station 76, 71, burn complaint, across from 341 Black Bear Drive. Station 76, 71, burn complaint, across from 341 Black Bear Drive, WN0966, 1543.
1: Engine 731 en route for complaints. 341 Blackbird, correction, across from 341 Blackbird Drive. A company was doing a burn pals for a neighbor. Visible planes still coming out, now unattended, not threatening.
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1: One actually, progression of incident 179 has been stopped, and I would like to call it at 60% contained at the time.
3: Progression has stopped, and what was the percentage?
1: 60%. I'll copy.
3: Good copy. Well, that actually clears at 1556.
2: Medic Titzel advising CPR is in progress. Will be located upstairs on the alpha side.

0: Something.
1: Rush 221 on scene 5059. Do you come in just 7-3 on good to traffic?
0: There'll be two unattended smoldering burn piles. We will be fully extinguishing due to wind.
1: Engine 731, 600.

All resources, please stand by for the afternoon fire weather planning forecast for Wednesday, June 3rd, 2026. Break. Observed NSDRS indices, MedHow ERC 70th percentile, BI 74th percentile, preparedness level 2, staffing level 2, Shalam ERC 60th percentile, BI 52nd percentile, preparedness level 1, staffing level 1, Valley ERC 72nd percentile, BI 69th percentile, preparedness level 3, staffing level 3, Upper Basin 67th percentile, BI 49th percentile, preparedness level 1, staffing level 1, Lower Basin ERC 64th percentile, BI 59th percentile, preparedness level 2, staffing level 1, Upper Yakima ERC 79th percentile, BI 69th percentile, preparedness level 2, staffing level 2, Lower Yakima ERC 78th percentile, BI 80th percentile, preparedness level 3, staffing level 3. Break.

continuation of weather for Kittitas, Yakima, southeast Washington, northeast Oregon. Discussion, light rain showers this afternoon is bringing some temporary relief today, but will live short with drier conditions returning tomorrow. Drier winds RH in the 20s will return Thursday and persist through Friday. Breezy winds Friday from an oncoming system in combination with the drier weather will bring elevated fire weather concerns across parts of the Columbia Basin. Main area of concern will be WA Zone 691, which has recently been declared as ready, break,

Zone 690, Kinsas Valley, sky weather, mostly clear, minimum temperature 45 to 50 degrees, maximum humidity 65 to 80%, winds, valleys, lower slopes, northwest winds 10 to 16 miles per hour with gusts up to 30 miles per hour, ridges, upper slopes, northwest winds 11 to 17 miles per hour, chance of wetting rain 0%, break. Zone 695, East Washington, South Central Cascade Mountains, sky weather, partly cloudy, a slight chance of showers in the evening, a chance of showers after midnight, minimum temperature 39 to 45 degrees, maximum humidity 72 to 87%, winds, valleys, lower slopes, west winds 6 to 12 miles per hour, ridges and upper slopes, west winds 7 to 13 miles per hour, chance of wetting rain 0%. This concludes the weather forecast at 1607 KE 9669 KOC 284 WNAS 693.

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0: 4202 and 3.
1: Both engines are still mobile north for Piano. We should be en route back to Ellensburg shortly. We will let you know.
0: Good copy. Thank you. When that clears at 1623.

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0: 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I'll be clear, DOT over time, to interrupt Yakima on this status.
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